As I sit, I let my mind drift from wondering why it got so hard. And as I fight, as I'm looking for my rights, I see a man there with a smile.

contact last night. A white boy met us at the door, speaking native tongue. We left his house and headed off as quietly as we come. And just like every story,

That's the first single released from the new Richard Thompson album. It's a song called Cocaine Walking, Booze Talking. The album is called Hippies, Thugs and Heroes, and it will be out shortly, and hopefully we'll get to chat to Richard about the new album. And before that, we heard, well, wouldn't it be fantastic to see Tom Waits on tour, but I don't think that's going to happen. All we can expect are some recordings, and we've got a couple. I played The Fly for you last week, spoken

Captain Matchbox Whoopee Band there. Love Sick Blues indeed. Have a listen to this once I get it lined up. That is, I've got to get.

The Chieftains there, I Know My Love, and that's their album called Tears of Stone. We're going to go from the Chieftains to some Clannad with In Search of a Heart.

Apparently it's torturous. When I last sang that, that new movie had just come out and everyone was like... A lot of hype. I don't think that...

0: most of the other tracks before.
1: Oh, yes, that's true. We need something a bit different. That's great. So let's have a listen to Fake Profile.
0: I didn't click play.

0: little bit of sound garden there for you folks. And that was a track entitled... What was the track called anyway? Sorry. Oh, God.
1: I'm pretty sure the...
0: Half. It was Half. The yeah, track was Half from Soundgarden. And Jay's back.
2: Yes, I am. Hello.
0: And we also had the record player up and running again. We had Giant Armor Trading with Feeling Satisfied. And so great to have the vinyl player up and running again. Good on you, Jay, for having some initiative there and getting it up and running. And just before we get to the 2 Bob Gig Guide, because I know it's already 6:18, but we didn't play some Album of the Week tracks before when we did the 2 Bob Rave, so apologies for the remiss, for being so remiss. Apologies, how remiss of us to do that. As compensation, we're going to hear some Album of the Week music now before we take you to the 2 Bob Rave. Not to the 2 Bob Raves, to the 2 Bob Gig Guide. I'll get it right in a minute. And we're going to hear from Babe Rainbow right now. The album is Acid and Honey. And you wouldn't normally think those two things would go together, would you, Jay?
2: Personally, I wouldn't want to taste that.
0: No, honey, yes, but acid, definitely not.
2: Separately, sure, I guess. But honey and acid...
0: Can I just... You would taste...

highly unusual. I find myself regretting all the things I'll now never experience. I'll never complete my collection of the original He-Man and the Masters of the Universe accessories.

That's The Clouds with a song called Soul Eater from their Penny Century album. Came out in 1991. And The Clouds were a Sydney band who formed in 1989. They brought out some great albums, made some really exciting music. And the group had the two main partners, Jody Phyllis and Patricia Young, or Trish Young. And Jody Phyllis has brought out some solo albums since then. The last one she's brought out, called We Need to Be Free, is one of my favourite albums for last year. Just brilliant, brilliant work. Before The Clouds, we heard from a very old recording from 1964 featuring the Isley Brothers and Jimi Hendrix on guitar with Testify, and it's a two-part single. You heard part one. Part two has a lot more jamming and a lot of call and response sort of singing in it, and we might play that another time. From Captain Beefheart and the Magic Band, from the album Clear Spot of 1972, we heard Her Eyes Are a Blue Million Miles, and Nadia McAnuff and the Ligurians with Her

I still have a suitcase in Berlin. That's why I go there whenever I can. Memories of times gone by, all inside that suitcase in Berlin. I still have a suitcase in Berlin. Just stays there, and that makes its own sense. To make the trips always okay, if I have the urge, I can just go back again.

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I love you like a girl that loves being broke, or like an old man in a hospital bed.

0: 6 foot, climb 10,000 feet in a few minutes, dive at 500 without the wings coming off, carry 8 machine guns.
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But I wanna know for sure.